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Together, we are all Islanders. We are the true north, strong and free. 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
1: Good morning. A 63-year-old Ontario man's dead after a head-on collision on the island. RCMP say around 5 Wednesday afternoon, a commercial truck crossed the center line of the Trans-Canada in Crapo and collided with a pickup. The 63-year-old Ontario man driving the pickup was pronounced dead at the scene, and a female passenger was rushed to hospital with life-threatening injuries. Driver of the commercial truck suffered just minor injuries. RCMP are still investigating. The province is offering free hunting licenses to Canadian Armed Forces veterans and active Armed Forces members this hunting season. The province says the initiative is a small token of appreciation for those who've served the country. Free angling licenses have already been available to vets and serving members since 2024. Hunting licenses will be available starting next week online and through local retailers. Meanwhile, registration is now open for the free hunting workshop on September 12th. Participants will learn about firearm safety, wildlife conservation regulations, and hunting techniques. Those who complete the workshop, an online hunter safety course, can then receive their certification and hunting license free of charge. The province is seeking feedback from the public on proposed regulations aimed at strengthening protections for temporary foreign workers. The proposed new rules would require employers hiring foreign nationals to register with a publicly accessible registry providing information about businesses, recruitment practices, wages, and benefits. The regulations would also establish administrative penalties ranging from $500 to $3,000 for violations, with higher penalties for repeat offenses. The province says the Temporary Foreign Worker Protection Act is being introduced in phases with recruiter licensing already in effect. Well, not only is Donald Trump unpopular in Canada, he's growing more unpopular in the U.S. as well. The latest Angus Reid poll of Americans found Trump's approval has slipped to its lowest level yet. 34% of Americans approving of his performance in the White House, 58% disapproving. Asked in their own words to identify Trump's greatest accomplishment since returning to office last year, and 47% said there's been none. However, three-quarters of Republicans still considerably more likely than Democrats to identify something positive about Trump. In sports on the diamonds, Blue Jays beat the Rays 5-1, Yankees over the Orioles 6-1, the Red Sox were off. On the gridiron, the Alouettes overpowered the Red Blacks 46-16. Now you're up to date. I'm Daryl Good.
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2: Island weather, we've got ourselves maybe a little rain to start off today, but after that, a mix of sun and cloud. More sun than cloud and getting increasingly sunnier throughout the day. Highs of 23, low of 13. Tomorrow, looking really nice. Sunny, highs of 24, cloudy and 17. And then Sunday, looking pretty rainy, but 20 degrees all day. It could dip as low as 19, but looking like we could be seeing showers all day Sunday.
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0: The Trues and Not Ready to Go in the Islands Rock and Max 93.1. Good morning, it's Chris, and if you're a fan of Sons of Anarchy, the main character, Charlie Hunnam, is putting together the MC, but they are kind of sort of back together, a limited new series, and it's a meta-thriller developed and executive produced by Charlie, who will also star in the show on Legends. The cast of Sons of Anarchy will all play themselves. They'll reunite as a fan convention after more than a decade. The line between life and art blurs as the fractured brotherhood finds itself up against a real-world threat that's more dangerous than anything they've ever faced in the show. Jonathan Grove, Ron Perlman, Katie Sagal, Maggie Siff, Mark Boone Jr., Tommy Flanagan, Kim Coates, and Theo Rossi will all join Charlie Hunnam on the new adventure called Legends.
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0: 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You want to get all the details and upcoming events for late summer and early fall. Add to the list if you are planning anything into September, October. We want to know what that is so we can support you by getting it on the website and talking about your next event. October is a busy month, but it's also a very important one for Hospice PEI as they have their first annual charity gala and Dancing with the Stars.
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0: 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Here's what you need to know.
1: Good morning. Maritime Electric is appealing a decision that, if successful, could cost island customers more than $6 million. The utility wants the Court of Appeal to overturn an IRAC ruling that limited how much of its Fiona restoration cost could be recovered through power rates. IRAC's initial ruling approved about 90% of the utility's $41.2 million claim, but the commission denied a little over $4 million of it, saying the utility had failed to do enough tree trimming to avoid potential damage. Now, Maritime Electric is appealing, according to CBC, looking for that omitted cost to be covered through ratepayers. The Lance government says it plans to intervene in that appeal. Prices continue to climb at the pumps this morning. In its Friday setting, IRAC has raised regular and premium gas by 2 cents a liter to minimums of $1.91.9 and $2.04.6, diesel up another 3 cents to $2.47.1, and furnace oil also up 3 cents with a maximum now of $1.87.5, including taxes. RCMP on the island are continuing

0: use information from social media to make their scam messages appear legitimate. They ask for thousands of dollars. Now, experts also say criminals are increasingly using AI to generate voices that seem to be a child or a relative. RCMP advise you to always verify requests for money by contacting the person directly using a known and trusted phone number. Be cautious of any urgent requests involving money. Never rely solely on text messages or caller ID information as a proof of identity. 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If something feels suspicious, take time to verify before you act. In sports in the major leagues, Blue Jays had a 5-1 win in Tampa Bay. Yankees beat Baltimore 6-1. The Red Sox had the day off. In the CFL, the Alouettes pounded Ottawa 46-16. Now you're up to date. I'm Daryl Good.
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2: Island weather, we've got ourselves maybe a little rain to start off today, but after that, a mix of sun and cloud. More sun than cloud and getting increasingly sunnier throughout the day. Highs of 23, low of 13. Tomorrow, looking really nice. Sunny, highs of 24, cloudy and 17. And then Sunday, looking pretty rainy, but 20 degrees all day. It could dip as low as 19, but looking like we could be seeing showers all day Sunday.
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0: Edwin Collins, A Girl Like You on the Island Rock and Max 93.1. If you're a fan of the Outer Banks TV series, the final installment is here. But the thing is, it was 6 years ago that we started watching this, and there's a prequel that's in the works right now, and it's going to be set 20 years before the original events of the show. And that's going to be between the same people. It's going to be between the wealthy and the working class. And it quickly became a hit in 2020. In COVID, it follows Chase Stokes' character John B. and his band of pogues as they search to figure out what really happened to the late father.
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0: Aerosmith and Dream On, the Islands Rock at Max 93.1 and streaming max93.1.ca. Coming up this weekend, here are your new movies. Insidious, Out of the Further. It's the horror mystery movie, which stars Brandon Pereira, Amelia Eve, and Lynn Shay. Spa Weekend is a comedy movie this weekend. Stars Isla Fisher, Anna Faris, and Leslie Mann. Mutiny is an action mystery movie, and that one with Annabelle Wallace and Jason Statham.
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0: 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Here's what you need to know.
1: Good morning. A 63-year-old Ontario man's dead after a head-on collision on the island. RCMP say around 5 Wednesday afternoon, a commercial truck crossed the center line of the Trans-Canada in Crapo and collided with a pickup. The 63-year-old Ontario man driving the pickup was pronounced dead at the scene, and a female passenger was rushed to hospital with life-threatening injuries. Driver of the commercial truck suffered just minor injuries. RCMP are still investigating. The province is offering free hunting licenses to Canadian Armed Forces veterans and active Armed Forces members this hunting season. The province says the initiative is a small token of appreciation for those who've served the country. Free angling licenses have already been available to vets and serving members since 2024. Hunting licenses will be available starting next week online and through local retailers. Meanwhile, registration is now open for the free hunting workshop on September 12th. Participants will learn about firearm safety, wildlife conservation regulations, and hunting techniques. Those who complete the workshop, an online hunter safety course, can then receive their certification and hunting license free of charge. The province is seeking feedback from the public on proposed regulations aimed at strengthening protections for temporary foreign workers. The proposed new rules would require employers hiring foreign nationals to register with a publicly accessible registry providing information about businesses, recruitment practices, wages, and benefits. The regulations would also establish administrative penalties ranging from $500 to $3,000 for violations, with higher penalties for repeat offenses. The province says the Temporary Foreign Worker Protection Act is being introduced in phases with recruiter licensing already in effect. Well, not only is Donald Trump unpopular in Canada, he's growing more unpopular in the U.S. as well. The latest Angus Reid poll of Americans found Trump's approval has slipped to its lowest level yet. 34% of Americans approving of his performance in the White House, 58% disapproving. Asked in their own words to identify Trump's greatest accomplishment since returning to office last year, and 47% said there's been none. However, three-quarters of Republicans, still considerably more likely than Democrats, to identify something positive about Trump. In sports on the diamonds, Blue Jays beat the Rays 5-1, Yankees over the Orioles 6-1, the Red Sox were off. On the gridiron, the Alouettes overpowered the Red Blacks 46-16. Now you're up to date. I'm Daryl Good.
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4: Island weather, we've got ourselves maybe a little rain to start off today, but after that, a mix of sun and cloud. More sun than cloud and getting increasingly sunnier throughout the day. Highs of 23, low of 13. Tomorrow, looking really nice. Sunny, highs of 24, cloudy and 17. And then Sunday, looking pretty rainy, but 20 degrees all day. It could dip as low as 19, but looking like we could be seeing showers all day Sunday.
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0: 5440 and I Go Blind on Max 93.1 playing the Islands Rock. It's Chris and all the details on the website right now on our Classic Albums Top to Bottom show. Look forward to yet another amazing album that you'll hear from start to finish. And that is coming up next Tuesday at 7 o'clock. 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
2: Thanks a lot, Lee. 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

0: 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Coming up next, more of the Islands Rock from David Bowie. 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

0: 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Here's what you need to know.
1: Good morning. Maritime Electric is appealing a decision that, if successful, could cost island customers more than $6 million. The utility wants the Court of Appeal to overturn an IRAC ruling that limited how much of its Fiona restoration cost could be recovered through power rates. IRAC's initial ruling approved about 90% of the utility's $41.2 million claim, but the commission denied a little over $4 million of it, saying the utility had failed to do enough tree trimming to avoid potential damage. Now, Maritime Electric is appealing, according to CBC, looking for that omitted cost to be covered through ratepayers. The Lance government says it plans to intervene in that appeal. Prices continue to climb at the pumps this morning. In its Friday setting, IRAC has raised regular and premium gas by 2 cents a liter to minimums of $1.91.9 and $2.04.6, diesel up another 3 cents to $2.47.1, and furnace oil also up 3 cents with a maximum now of $1.87.5, including taxes. RCMP on the island are continuing to get reports of people being scammed in texts and phone calls by those claiming to be a child or a relative and urgently needing money. RCMP say these fraudsters are becoming increasingly sophisticated. They may claim to be using a friend's phone or are often able to manipulate caller ID information or use information from social media to make their scam messages appear legitimate. They ask for thousands of dollars. Now, experts also say criminals are increasingly using AI to generate voices that seem to be a child or a relative. RCMP advise you to always verify requests for money by contacting the person directly using a known and trusted phone number. Be cautious of any urgent requests involving money. Never rely solely on text messages or caller ID information as a proof of identity. Speak with another trusted family member or a friend before you send large sums of money. If something feels suspicious, take time to verify before you act. In sports in the major leagues, Blue Jays had a 5-1 win in Tampa Bay. Yankees beat Baltimore 6-1. The Red Sox had the day off. In the CFL, the Alouettes pounded Ottawa 46-16. Now you're up to date. I'm Daryl Good.
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4: Island weather, we've got ourselves maybe a little rain to start off today, but after that, a mix of sun and cloud. More sun than cloud and getting increasingly sunnier throughout the day. Highs of 23, low of 13. Tomorrow, looking really nice. Sunny, highs of 24, cloudy and 17. And then Sunday, looking pretty rainy, but 20 degrees all day. It could dip as low as 19, but looking like we could be seeing showers all day Sunday.
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0: 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Yesterday on the web poll question, we asked you, do you look for a Made in Canada label when you do your shopping? A yes or no answer, and the number one voted answer went to no at 52%. Today's web poll question, powered by Vogue Optical, for Friday, August 21st. You're the teacher. What overall grade would you give Mark Carney?
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4: Good morning. A 63-year-old Ontario man's dead after a head-on collision on the island. RCMP say around 5 Wednesday afternoon, a commercial truck crossed the center line of the Trans-Canada in Crapo and collided with a pickup. The 63-year-old Ontario man driving the pickup was pronounced dead at the scene, and a female passenger was rushed to hospital with life-threatening injuries. Driver of the commercial truck suffered just minor injuries. RCMP are still investigating. The province is offering free hunting licenses to Canadian Armed Forces veterans and active Armed Forces members this hunting season. The province says the initiative is a small token of appreciation for those who've served the country. Free angling licenses have already been available to vets and serving members since 2024. Hunting licenses will be available starting next week online and through local retailers. Meanwhile, registration is now open for the free hunting workshop on September 12th. Participants will learn about firearm safety, wildlife conservation regulations, and hunting techniques. Those who complete the workshop, an online hunter safety course, can then receive their certification and hunting license free of charge. The province is seeking feedback from the public on proposed regulations aimed at strengthening protections for temporary foreign workers. The proposed new rules would require employers hiring foreign nationals to register with a publicly accessible registry providing information about businesses, recruitment practices, wages, and benefits. The regulations would also establish administrative penalties ranging from $500 to $3,000 for violations, with higher penalties for repeat offenses. The province says the Temporary Foreign Worker Protection Act is being introduced in phases with recruiter licensing already in effect. Well, not only is Donald Trump unpopular in Canada, he's growing more unpopular in the U.S. as well. The latest Angus Reid poll of Americans found Trump's approval has slipped to its lowest level yet. 34% of Americans approving of his performance in the White House, 58% disapproving. Asked in their own words to identify Trump's greatest accomplishment since returning to office last year, and 47% said there's been none. However, three-quarters of Republicans, still considerably more likely than Democrats, to identify something positive about Trump. In sports on the diamonds, Blue Jays beat the Rays 5-1, Yankees over the Orioles 6-1, the Red Sox were off. On the gridiron, the Alouettes overpowered the Red Blacks 46-16. Now you're up to date. I'm Daryl Good.
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6: Island weather, we've got ourselves maybe a little rain to start off today, but after that, a mix of sun and cloud. More sun than cloud and getting increasingly sunnier throughout the day. Highs of 23, low of 13. Tomorrow, looking really nice. Sunny, highs of 24, cloudy and 17. And then Sunday, looking pretty rainy, but 20 degrees all day. It could dip as low as 19, but looking like we could be seeing showers all day Sunday.
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0: Headstone, smile and wave on the Islands Rock and Max 93.1. Good morning, it's Chris. The Charlottetown Scarecrow Festival is October 3rd, and that is going to have over 800 scarecrow installations. Yeah, you can say that the city's going to be transformed for sure. Streets, parks, and charming historic corners of Charlottetown. Self-guided scarecrow tours will take you into the ghost walks, the horse and wagon rides, the haunted hotel rooms, cozy movie nights, and a fall-themed cocktail crawl. Tarot readings in the park, pumpkin carving contests, and a lot of other fun as well. The Charlottetown Scarecrow Festival gets started on October 3rd till October 30th. Full details now at max931.ca in events.
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0: 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Here's what you need to know.
1: Good morning. Maritime Electric is appealing a decision that, if successful, could cost island customers more than $6 million. The utility wants the Court of Appeal to overturn an IRAC ruling that limited how much of its Fiona restoration costs could be recovered through power rates. IRAC's initial ruling approved about 90% of the utility's $41.2 million claim, but the commission denied a little over $4 million of it, saying the utility had failed to do enough tree trimming to avoid potential damage. Now, Maritime Electric is appealing, according to CBC, looking for that omitted cost to be covered through ratepayers. The Lance government says it plans to intervene in that appeal. Prices continue to climb at the pumps this morning. In its Friday setting, IRAC has raised regular and premium gas by 2 cents a liter to minimums of $1.91.9 and $2.04.6, diesel up another 3 cents to $2.47.1, and furnace oil also up 3 cents with a maximum now of $1.87.5, including taxes. RCMP on the island are continuing to get reports of people being scammed in texts and phone calls by those claiming to be a child or a relative and urgently needing money. RCMP say these fraudsters are becoming increasingly sophisticated. They may claim to be using a friend's phone or are often able to manipulate caller ID information or use information from social media to make their scam messages appear legitimate. They ask for thousands of dollars. Now, experts also say criminals are increasingly using AI to generate voices that seem to be a child or a relative. RCMP advise you to always verify requests for money by contacting the person directly using a known and trusted phone number. Be cautious of any urgent requests involving money. Never rely solely on text messages or caller ID information as a proof of identity. Speak with another trusted family member or a friend before you send large sums of money. If something feels suspicious, take time to verify before you act. In sports in the major leagues, Blue Jays had a 5-1 win in Tampa Bay. Yankees beat Baltimore 6-1. The Red Sox had the day off. In the CFL, the Alouettes pounded Ottawa 46-16. Now you're up to date. I'm Daryl Good.
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2: Island weather, we've got ourselves maybe a little rain to start off today, but after that, a mix of sun and cloud. More sun than cloud and getting increasingly sunnier throughout the day. Highs of 23, low of 13. Tomorrow, looking really nice. Sunny, highs of 24, cloudy and 17. And then Sunday, looking pretty rainy, but 20 degrees all day. It could dip as low as 19, but looking like we could be seeing showers all day Sunday.
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0: 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Some rock news now about Jimi Hendrix. A documentary on the performance of Jimi at Woodstock has its streaming premiere coming up on Tuesday, the 57th anniversary of the festival. Jimi Hendrix Live at Woodstock, a second look featuring B&W footage, recorded on videotape by a 22-year-old college student who snuck on stage and set up his camera 15 feet away from where Jimi Hendrix would perform. That's all coming on Tuesday, called Jimi Hendrix Live at Woodstock, a second look.
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0: April Wine and say hello. The Islands Rock at Max 93.1. If you were in England and went to an AC/DC concert in the 1980s, and you have some memorabilia from the concert, it could be worth more than you know. A school cap worn by Angus is expected now to fetch up to $8,000 at an auction. The rare clothing items are believed to have been worn by Angus on stage. It's probably where he just gave stuff away during the Back in Black tour in England in the year 1980. And the cap and tie outfit was a gift from fans to Angus, judging by an embroidered message inside the cap.
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0: Def Leppard Pour Some Sugar on Me. Poison's drummer Ricky Rocket says he avoided publishing his memoir while his parents were alive to save them from embarrassment. Also, he admitted that he had concerns because what his kids might think of his story, but he decided he'd have to take some risk here. Ghost Notes, co-written by Leif Erikson and Martin Svensson, will be published on September 15th.
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0: The Cranberries and Zombie of the Islands Rock on Max 93.1. The sophomore album from REM called Reckoning is getting an audiophile upgrade. If you're a fan, you got to get your hands on this. September 18th, the 1984 record will be released on 180-gram high-definition vinyl with upgraded audio sourced from the original analog master tapes. It'll be limited to only 5,000 numbered copies and available for pre-order right now.
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2: Island weather, we've got ourselves maybe a little rain to start off today, but after that, a mix of sun and cloud. More sun than cloud and getting increasingly sunnier throughout the day. Highs of 23, low of 13. Tomorrow, looking really nice. Sunny, highs of 24, cloudy and 17. And then Sunday, looking pretty rainy, but 20 degrees all day. It could dip as low as 19, but looking like we could be seeing showers all day Sunday.
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1: Good morning. It's Lee checking in. A beautiful day here in Summerside and a beautiful day to pop into Furniture Gallery. I'm going to be spending most of my afternoon here. I'm through the morning here till 2 o'clock. So happy to greet you on the way inside the door. They've got some great deals going on right now. Like, check this out. They have 50% off Ashley Furniture, Bonacroft reclining collection while quantities last. So maybe that's something you are looking for too, which is great. It's walled away reclining sofa and love seats with rocker reclining chairs and 100% polyester fabric, which is the most durable and best wearing material in furniture today. So, wearing material. So it stands the test of time. You know what I mean? It's absolutely fantastic. And then also for the month of August, you can save the tax on all Samsung appliances. So that's something you may be interested in. Now I'll be letting you know about some of the other great stuff that are going on here. I'm just getting situated now. Would love to see you. Furniture Gallery in Summerside here till 2 o'clock from Max 93.1. I'm Lee Ruby.
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1: What is going on? 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Say hello. We can have a nice chat, hear what's going on for your weekend, and then I'll steer you in the right direction. I don't have the sales cred just yet, but would love to see you. Here till 2 o'clock today for Max 93.1 at the Furniture Gallery. I'm Lee Ruby.
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1: Good morning. It's Lee checking in. A beautiful day here in Summerside and a beautiful day to pop into Furniture Gallery. I'm going to be spending most of my afternoon here. I'm through the morning here till 2 o'clock. So happy to greet you on the way inside the door. They've got some great deals going on right now. Like, check this out. They have 50% off Ashley Furniture, Bonacroft reclining collection while quantities last. So maybe that's something you are looking for too, which is great. It's walled away reclining sofa and love seats with rocker reclining chairs and 100% polyester fabric, which is the most durable and best wearing material in furniture today. So, wearing material. So it stands the test of time. You know what I mean? It's absolutely fantastic. And then also for the month of August, you can save the tax on all Samsung appliances. So that's something you may be interested in. Now I'll be letting you know about some of the other great stuff that are going on here. I'm just getting situated now. Would love to see you. Furniture Gallery in Summerside, here till 2 o'clock. From Max 93.1, I'm Lee Ruby.
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3: Thanks a lot, Lee. 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Atlantic beef tenderloin on for just $22.88 coming up the inside. 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Slide on down and forth. We got the Oly Mill Frozen Assorted Sausages on for just $4.44. And coming up the rear, we got 2 pound yellow onions on for just $1.48. Those will hold on with the other great savings. Wishing everyone a wonderful finish to Old Home Week, and thanks for shopping at Kay's.
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1: Island weather, we've got ourselves maybe a little rain to start off today, but after that, a mix of sun and cloud, more sun than cloud, and getting increasingly sunnier throughout the day. Highs of 23, low of 13. Tomorrow, looking really nice. Sunny, highs of 24, cloudy and 17. And then Sunday, looking pretty rainy, but 20 degrees all day. It could dip as low as 19, but looking like we could be seeing showers all day Sunday.
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1: What is going on, everyone? 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And they know they have mattresses that have up to a 10-year warranty. So that is something that is very, very good. So that way, you know, you're getting her for a long time, and it is going to be doing its duty for you for a decade. Loving that. So make sure you ask the sales staff when you come in. I'd be happy to help you, but I want to leave it in the hands of the experts there. But they're all here ready to go to help you right inside the door. 664 Water Street East in Summerside. 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

0: 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Make sure you come in. I'm right inside the door. I would love to see you. Say hello. We can have a nice chat, hear what's going on for your weekend, and then I'll steer you in the right direction. I don't have the sales cred just yet, but would love to see you. Here till 2 o'clock today. 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
1: Good morning, almost good afternoon. I mean, it feels like the afternoon because it is absolutely gorgeous outside right now. It's nice and sunny here in Summerside. I'm at Furniture Gallery here right inside the door. I could be wandering around too. I do get lost in the inventory from time to time, which is definitely a good problem to have because it is a deep store. A lot of things to uncover and see, and also a lot of great deals under these roofs. So check this out right now. 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Make sure you come in, say hello to me, and I'll pass you off to the sales staff because trust me, they can steer you in the right direction. 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
1: Island weather. We've got ourselves maybe a little rain to start off today, but after that, a mix of sun and cloud. More sun than cloud and getting increasingly sunnier throughout the day. Highs of 23, low of 13. Tomorrow, looking really nice. Sunny, highs of 24, cloudy and 17. And then Sunday, looking pretty rainy, but 20 degrees all day. It could dip as low as 19, but looking like we could be seeing showers all day Sunday.
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And that's all hell for a basement. Big Sugar, we're just inside your classic rock lunch here on Max FM. The Cult, T-Cell Sanctuary was in there. Right now, it's the music of Van Halen. And you really got me. 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

0: Iron Man from Black Sabbath, rounding off that set. Welcome into another Classic Rock Lunch with me. I am Matty B, and I'm going to take you right through this hour. All the best classic rock we have to offer on this day. The music of the Rolling Stones making it into the mix. Blue Rodeo coming up. We've got maybe a little bit of Green Day thrown into the mix. We'll see how the hour goes. We've got lots in store for you because we still do have your 80s double penetration coming up in just a little while. Two songs from the 1980s. Right in a row, some great ones coming up for you. I have your live track a little later on the hour. And, of course, we'll get into that great feature known as your Rock Almanac. That is all coming up in this Classic Rock Lunch right here on Max FM.
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2: 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They are here to help you. 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

0: because of a show called Glee. This is not that song, but it is one of their best, and it is coming up, a live track from Journey on the way here on Max FM.
1: Good morning. It's Lee checking in. A beautiful day here in Summerside and a beautiful day to pop into Furniture Gallery. I'm going to be spending most of my afternoon here. I'm through the morning here till 2 o'clock. So happy to greet you on the way inside the door. They've got some great deals going on right now. Like, check this out. They have 50% off Ashley Furniture, Bonacroft reclining collection while quantities last. So maybe that's something you are looking for too, which is great. It's walled away reclining sofa and love seats with rocker reclining chairs and 100% polyester fabric, which is the most durable and best wearing material in furniture today. So, or wearing material. So it stands the test of time. You know what I mean? It's absolutely fantastic. And then also for the month of August, you can save the tax on all Samsung appliances. So that's something you may be interested in. Now, I'll be letting you know about some of the other great stuff that are going on here. I'm just getting situated now. Would love to see you. Furniture Gallery in Summerside, here till 2 o'clock. For Max 93.1, I'm Lee Ruby.
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6: 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Slide on down in fourth, we got the Oly Mill Frozen Assorted Sausages on for just $4.44. 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

0: Till I Am Myself Again, Blue Rodeo, Max FM, your classic rock lunch. I am Matty B, and we're just about through the hour. Already, all of the best classic rock we had to offer for the day that we could fit into an hour. Journey, our live track in there, any way you want it. Of course, we have your Rock Almanac feature. It is coming up. It's going to round off our time, and it's today. Back in 1966, 60 years ago today, on their last ever U.S. tour, the Beatles performed in two cities due to a cancellation due to rain the previous day. First, they performed at Crosley Field in Cincinnati, Ohio. Then they flew to St. Louis, Missouri for a concert at Busch Stadium, where they performed under a tarpaulin due to heavy rain. It was the gig that convinced Paul McCartney that the Beatles should stop performing live. For your Rock Almanac feature, we'll play Twist and Shout and Help from the Immortal Beatles.
1: What is going on? 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Say hello. We can have a nice chat, hear what's going on for your weekend, and then I'll steer you in the right direction. I don't have the sales cred just yet, but would love to see you. Here till 2 o'clock today for Max 93.1 at the Furniture Gallery. I'm Lee Ruby.
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1: Island weather looking mainly sunny, 23 through the afternoon, 13 and clear tonight, tomorrow, and very, very nice day. Highs of 24, low of 17, not cloudy until the evening, so that's pretty good. Sunday looking cloudy and wet, pretty much 20 degrees all day, could be as low as 19.
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0: Max 93.1, The Islands Rock. That is music from Tom Petty. It is Mark with you on this fine Friday afternoon. Hope you're enjoying your day so far. Maybe you're off today. Maybe you're calling it quits early, or maybe you've been off all week. Maybe doing some back to school shopping. Whatever you're up to, keep it dialed right in here. 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
2: 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So you got like plush, medium, and firm comforts, and then it comes along with, they can have up to a 10-year warranty as well. 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They are here to help you. 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

0: 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Well, there is going to be a lot of bumping and grinding happening this weekend at Oyster Bed Speedway. I've got some details coming up.
1: Well, good afternoon. Officially, it's Lee checking in from Furniture Gallery here in Summerside, 664 Water Street East. I was actually just having a conversation with some of the sales staff here about my CPAP machines. I'm like, well, you know, that helps me sleep a lot better. And obviously, you're not here for a CPAP machine, but what you would be here for is for a restful night's sleep. And they've got exclusive Allura mattress collection going on right now. 100% Canadian-made pocket coil gel-infused memory mattresses, and those are starting at $649.95. So all you have to do is come in and ask, and they have the three different comforts to fit any body type. So you got like plush, medium, and firm comforts, and then it comes along with, they can have up to a 10-year warranty as well. So that way, not only do you have that bed, but you have the comfort for the better part of a decade, making sure you get those restful night sleeps. Now, they've got plenty more here in store, but a good night's sleep goes a long way. Say hello to me on the way inside the door, and then take on the sales staff. They are here to help you. 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

Max 93.1, The Islands Rock. That is music from Lynyrd Skynyrd. And coming up this weekend, got a lot of fun happening over at Oyster Bed Speedway. It is the 16th annual Street Stock Piston Cup 100, proudly sponsored by Richard's Quality Auto Repair. It takes over Oyster Bed Speedway as the main attraction Saturday night. There will also be the More Well Drilling Outlaws, Chris's Bobcat Services Mini Stocks, Alvin's Auto Sales and Repairs Bombers, and Reliable Motors Bandoleros. 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

0: 93.1, The Islands Rock. That is music from Joan Jett and the Blackhearts. Coming up next, we're going to take a look at your island weather forecast. And then to get us to the top of the hour, we got music from the Foo Fighters, Trooper, and the Beastie Boys on the way.
1: Good afternoon. It's Lee one final time from Furniture Gallery here in Summerside. It's been an absolute blast. Been chatting with a lot of the customers who have been coming in, taking advantage, and there is still time for you to take advantage of some of these deals as well. Now, just because I'm leaving here at 2 o'clock doesn't mean you can't come to 664 Water Street East in Summerside and get in on some of these great deals. Like I had been talking about the exclusive Allura mattress collection. They have 100% Canadian made pocket coil infused memory foam mattresses. It's just so great. Starting at $649.95, and then they've got incredible deals with LG and Samsung. You can save the tax for the month of August, and not to mention 50% off Ashley Furniture Bannercroft Reclining Collection while quantities last. So you're going to want to be quick on the draw there if you want to hit it up. It's a beautiful day. We're getting all geared up for the weekend, and why don't you take care of business before Saturday makes its appearance? How does that sound? I think it's great. If I don't catch you before I go, you enjoy your weekend. From Furniture Gallery at Max 93.1, I'm Lee Ruby.
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5: Max 93.1, Island Weather.
1: Island weather looking mainly sunny, 23 through the afternoon, 13 and clear tonight, tomorrow, and very, very nice day. Highs of 24, low of 17, not cloudy until the evening, so that's pretty good. Sunday looking cloudy and wet, pretty much 20 degrees all day, could be as low as 19.
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93.1, the Islands Rock. That is music from Billy Idol. It is Mark with you on this fabulous Friday afternoon. The end of the workday can't quite come quick enough for me. I'll tell you why coming up.

0: Max 93.1. The Islands Rock. That is music from April Wine. My name is Mark, and I can't wait for the end of the day. I'll tell you why. Because I am jumping on an airplane and going to Ontario for the weekend. That's as simple as it gets. Going to be playing some music there, doing a little bit of work, and then we'll be back home on Sunday so that I can get a good night's rest and be ready to come back to the airwaves on Monday. So, yeah, looking forward to a busy weekend. How about you?
1: As Muddy Waters said, the Blues had a baby, and they named it Rock and Roll. 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
1: 93.1, the Islands Rock. Do you use Febreze around your house? Well, apparently Dunkin' Donuts and Febreze have teamed up for some new home scents. Whether they're available here in Canada or not, it doesn't matter, but they smell delicious. We'll take a look at those coming up.

0: 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And that is music from ZZ Top with Legs, and it's hard to believe that the last man standing now in that group is Billy Gibbons, the lead singer, lead guitar player. Frank Beard recently passed away the other day, and it's already been 5 years since Dusty Hill, the bass player and vocalist, passed away. Wow. Hard to believe, huh?
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5: Island weather looking mainly sunny, 23 through the afternoon, 13 and clear tonight, tomorrow, and very, very nice day. Highs of 24, low of 17, not cloudy until the evening, so that's pretty good. Sunday looking cloudy and wet, pretty much 20 degrees all day, could be as low as 19.
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Max 93.1, the Islands Rock. That is music from the Tragically Hip. It is Mark with you on this fine Friday afternoon. We bring another work week to a close. 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

0: 93.1, The Islands Rock. That is music from Creed. It is Mark with you, and lots of fun coming up this weekend with the Time Warp with Bill St. James. We got a couple of shows, and I'll tell you all about them coming up next.
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93.1, the Islands Rock. Well, coming up this weekend, it is the Time Warp with Bill St. James. We got two great shows for you. Saturday, 2 to 6. Sunday, noon to 4, right here on Max. The themes this weekend are going to take us all the way back to 1972. We're going to talk about the movies and westerns as well. It's going to be so much fun. Cannot wait to tune in.

0: Max 93.1, the Islands Rock. That is Rush as we rush through the day, huh? Pretty soon it's going to be time to rush home, get into our cozies, and get into weekend mode. Maybe you're there already.
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0: 93.1, The Islands Rock. That is music from the Headpins. We've got lots more great hits, more rock on the way, including the Red Hot Chili Peppers, Crosby, Stills and Nash, and AC/DC. But first, we're going to take a look at your island weather details right after this.
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4: Max 93.1, Island Weather.
5: Island weather looking mainly sunny, 23 through the afternoon, 13 and clear tonight, tomorrow, and very, very nice day. Highs at 24, low of 17. Not cloudy until the evening, so that's pretty good. Sunday looking cloudy and wet. Pretty much 20 degrees all day. Could be as low as 19.
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0: 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Island weather.
1: Island weather, clear and 13 for the evening. Tomorrow looking really nice. Sunny, 24 degrees. Now, could get increasingly cloudier, but 17 degrees for the most part. No rain on the forecast tomorrow. Sunday, looking a little bit different in that regard. Cloudy and rainy with highs of 20 and not much cooler, low of 19.
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93.1, The Islands Rock. Do you think you could pass your driver's test today? That question was asked of quite a few folks in a survey. Do you want to know how many people are not sure? We'll find out coming up next.

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0: 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That is music from Third Eye Blind. 44.2% of drivers are not sure they could pass a driver's test today. How about you? Like, how long has it been since you've done a driver's test? I had to do one when I was 16, of course, to get my permit and my driver's license. And then again, when I was in my late 20s, I got caught with an expired driver's license. I had no idea it had expired, you know, but unfortunately it had expired for like 3 years. So I had to go and do my driver's test and everything all over again. And I passed it. I had to cram for it, but they took my license away. They took everything away until I actually did that test again. I think I could do it again at 55, and I can still parallel park like a champion too. How about you?
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0: 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That is music from Trooper. And they say that if you watched a lot of television in the late 80s, something could be wrong with your brain. We're going to find out what it is coming up next.
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Max 93.1, The Islands Rock. That is music with Brian Adams and Tina Turner. Well, they say if you watched a lot of television in the late 1980s, it could be linked to the fact that your brain could be smaller today. I think mine is. Researchers tracked 1,712 adults for 22 years, and they found those who

0: worked rather than watch television had larger brains. All right. I would have thought that, you know, TV in the late 80s was rather innocent compared to a lot of the stuff that you see on TV today. So I don't know. Maybe you have to have a bigger brain to absorb it all these days. What do you think anyway?
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5: Island weather clear and 13 for the evening. Tomorrow looking really nice. Sunny, 24 degrees. Now could get increasingly cloudier, but 17 degrees for the most part. No rain on the forecast tomorrow. Sunday looking a little bit different in that regard. Cloudy and rainy with highs of 20 and not much cooler, low of 19.
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0: 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Island weather.
1: Island weather, clear and 13 for the evening. Tomorrow looking really nice. Sunny, 24 degrees. Now, could get increasingly cloudier, but 17 degrees for the most part. No rain on the forecast tomorrow. Sunday, looking a little bit different in that regard. Cloudy and rainy with highs of 20 and not much cooler, low of 19.
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0: 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The Islands Rock music from REM. And it is Friday night. That means, you know what? It's going to be a weekend. It's going to be a lot of fun. And no matter where you go, you can take us with you. 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

0: Max 93.1, The Islands Rock. That is music from Fleetwood Mac, and that wraps up our Friday together. Thank you so much for tuning in. We've got lots more great hits coming up tonight, and we've got your latest island weather forecast next. Enjoy your night. Enjoy your weekend. Stay safe. Stay cool. We'll catch you back here Monday.
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1: Rumors spread around. United takes its time. About to check outside the games. And you know what I'm talking about. Just let me know if you want to go to that home out on the range. They got a lot of nice girls.

As Muddy Waters said, the blues had a baby, and they named it Rock and Roll. 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

0: 101. 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It's about home. 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
4: Island weather, clear and 13 for the evening. Tomorrow looking really nice. Sunny, 24 degrees. Now, could get increasingly cloudier, but 17 degrees for the most part. No rain on the forecast tomorrow. Sunday, looking a little bit different in that regard. Cloudy and rainy with highs of 20 and not much cooler, low of 19.
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